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them haggard sounds, running them memories up. Take me back to a square body truck. All my buddies all circled around in an old city parking lot. And we thought we had it all. We didn't have a

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Thank you for making us number one for Iowa's best country. 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

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Thank you for making us number one for Iowa's best country. 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

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I ain't

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1: He's a ranch hand in a pinch, man. 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

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I've been trying to get a little more sleep at night. 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
12: Here's your Kicks Country forecast from the Weatherology Weather Center. Sunshine mixed with clouds at times today, with daytime highs approaching 88. Winds out of the northeast, 5 to 10 miles per hour. Mainly clear skies tonight, lows dip down to about 67. Mainly sunny skies tomorrow, daytime highs approaching 89. That's your forecast. I'm Kix 101.1 meteorologist Laura Lockwood. Currently 74.
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1: I got a song, I'm about to sing it. She left a note, so I started drinking.

0: Zach John King and Get to Drinking at Kicks at 1.1. Coming up at 7:20, it's our Nashville Music Minute. That'll be in about an hour. 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Jen, looks like we might be a couple degrees cooler today.
1: It does look like that's the case here. Yeah, not too much overall, but we are expecting to see some temperatures dropping into the upper 80s for the next few days. Mostly sunny skies expected to develop here for today. We'll see a high getting up around about the upper 80s. We should be in the mid 80s, so still slightly above average for this time of the year. And then for tonight, it looks like mostly clear skies. Overnight lows around about 67.

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during Colo and Boone. 74 in Grundy Center and Beeman. It's 75 and mostly cloudy outside the Kix studios this morning. Zach Brown Band and The Wind at Kix on a 1.1. Happy Tuesday!

Shaboozy featuring Jelly Roll. That is Amen. Here's Ella Langley's Love and Life Again. Iowa's Best Country, Kix 101.1.

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The top Kix 6 list is out. That is one of the songs. I'll go over the entire list in just a few. Here's Brett Young.

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the world on fire. Kenny Chesney says it was a masterclass in giving the audience what they want. Talking about playing that bar scene for 4 hours a night with a tip jar in front of him. Here is Kenny with Till It's Gone.

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